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only thing that's real. The needle tears a hole, the old familiar sting. Try to kill it.

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